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2: 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Sri Gopinath Rao begins his recital with a composition of Muttayya Bhagavathar, Himagiri Tanaye Hemalate, in Rag Suddhadhanyasi, set to Adital.
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1: 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Is presenting Teen Taal.

That was Teen Taal presented by Kishan Maharaj in his tabla solo. 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

That was Raag Keerwani, presented by B.S. Mutt in his violin recital. In today's program, you just heard Tabla Solo by Kishan Maharaj and Violin Recital by B.S. Mutt. 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